It's a parking violation at Francis by Route 5. It's for several cars blocking part of the road and driveways at the end of Francis.

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1: Hello.
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1: You see.
2: Paramedic, can take a response to respond number 65 Oakwood Street at 65 Oakwood Street for a 40-year-old difficulty breathing. How respond?
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0: 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Looks like she's currently with her father, who's DTOH. Anonymous caller is en route to pick up the child's mom. And there's some sort of DCF case pending there.
1: I copy from 5 South.

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1: Thank you, Sheriff.

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It was an anonymous caller, and it's for 3-year-old Ava Hoffman.

0: Go ahead. One Connecticut out.
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Okay.

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1: She's -5 in prawns. She has filed 20s with Angela Nelson and Christopher Hoffman.

There's one where he's a respondent, box one. There's a reciprocal one where he's the protectee, box one. And same for with Angela Nelson, Juliana's the protectee, and it's box one.

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0: Roger.

0: Street, 44 Russell Street. Verbal at this time between the roommates. There are no weapons.
1: LV Quinn headed to Columbia District.
0: Had it for 80.
2: Four 7373, just pulled us at a big wild 190. Victoria's Bravo Hotel 16281.

Happy, but we're out of here. 2109.

0: interpret.
1: I'm going to call just for bleeding from the nose.

0: Yeah, Final Six out of 10, Russell earlier. They left in a way, 100%.
1: That is correct. It was a white Honda Accord with a gray front bumper and a plate.
0: Jeez, maybe I can't even know.
2: Dispatch to next available medic. Respond to 44 Russell Street, 44 Russell Street. Need for an evaluation of an individual is bleeding from the nose. Cold response, PD is on scene, 2112.

0: Yeah, I'll be clear 10, Russell. You can put me out with 9-3 for now.
1: Better.
2: Russell will be clear jailer.
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1: 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In the Connecticut Ridge, Bravo Hotel 16281, Bravo Hotel 16281. University bringing you to San Osmo.

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1: Hills 1238 responding.

to the fire, mutually assignment, 91 southbound, the Dexter Cotton Bridge, get on at exit 44 for a motorcycle accident called in by TN. Mutually assignment, the Dexter Cotton Bridge, 91 southbound.

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1: Roger, does it give you an expiration date for the temperature?
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0: 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If I could kind of be in the left hand lane, be where off point command.
1: Roger, I'll be 13-7.
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1: I-81 southbound.
2: I-81 south, on the bridge, in the left-hand lane. We're off points on scene. Be checking further, 11 will be command.
3: 11 on scene, same command, on the bridge.
2: Rest and hold at 14 response.

Zero, point to Matt. 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I'll take truck 238. You can dismiss the rest. Truck 238 can provide some blocking behind as you want. Truck 238 to continue, the balance is dismissed.

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0: Gonna be owned by Colsey's. 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
1: Office, the vehicle's not stopping.
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1: Can you complete some?
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Car 38, warehouse 4 units clear.

0: 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Stern mileage is 108.7.
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0: Start the trigger, please.

0: All right, there is. Arthur, and 4 minutes remaining on scene, waiting for the bill.
1: Got it.

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0: 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Have a good night.
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2: That's 45,000 service. 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
1: Yes, sir. It's going to be his house key, he said.

0: 66. Are you able to close out on the case, please? On the 3D.
1: Where is he?
2: Closed under 493 as a 3D.

0: Con này. And I'm sure if you can catch up with traveling eastbound just past the Big Y Express gas station a few minutes ago before a truck all over the road getting further description.
1: Roger.

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0: Morning. 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
1: 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It'll be a silver or gray Honda Civic. It should be

0: Apparently the car got the directions wrong. It was actually westbound passing the Big Y Express. They should now be approaching Palumba.
1: In the opposite direction, so I'm going to turn around now.
0: We'll be able to head towards 198, catch it from that direction.

0: units for the motor vehicle complaint. Caller states the vehicle just pulled a U-turn and is now heading eastbound on 190 in.
1: Right, copy.

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1: This room.
0: Right.
2: Passing the big line tractor supply now, eastbound.

dispatch to Thompsonville, responding in the area of 34 Lynch Terrace, 34 Lynch Terrace, with a cross of Elm Street, for an anonymous caller stating there is some sort of bonfire going on at the end of the road. States they're worried because the flames are quite high. You're going out at 2326.

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0: OBNA, Blue, Rogue, and will be seen.

0: 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It's going to be 26 Lynn Sheridan.
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1: Because holding for a little bit, been a lockout at the infield square before a large black SUV near the old Party City entrance.

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1: Right. Probably transporting 1 minute on 94 to 22. Sorry, mileage 398.21. And if we can make sure the Drakers aren't freezing.
2: 42. Six. Thank you, sir.

0: important for this. The room upstairs, HIII, on the Hardy that 1009 gave you.
1: Are you already done there? Negative respiration to fly.
0: Roger. And in 455, OK, 2294. I emerge 39823.
1: Right, 66 cruisers on the side part.

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1: Number is 16013.
0: Thank you.
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0: 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It seems like we have a faulty detector. Nothing found on the meter. 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
1: Roger, under control. 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

0: more specific there. 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
1: Roger. Roger. 475 with 462. Chicana now on hang up. 203 Woodgate Circle, 203 Woodgate. Address comes from in house as the rapid SOS was showing area 312. In house is showing to an Abrar Hussein. We've tried calling back twice when he's called twice and no answer. Roger, morning.

0: I'm at 3 stop, 190 way Jamie.
1: Correct.
0: Connecticut Ridge, 1 Alpha Delta, November Uniform 4, 1 AD, NU 4.
2: Yeah, Robert, come in. Building maintenance is on scene. They're going to change the detector. All Robert is clear and available.
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0: Prayer of the Henderson Eagles on a 3D.
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1: With 10-01, good morning, Two Bulls. 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
1: You see? And if you could take a 1248 Oliver Road, 48 Oliver Road, class of Route 5 in Fairfield. Make your caller in the driveway or vehicle state she was on a game online, and someone online made some threat regarding a school.
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0: one showing expired as of September of 23, as well as canceled due to being stored on a 2012 Ford Fusion color silver out of Bristol.
1: On a white BMW, we're going side by high southbound, if anybody's nearby.

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0: 104, I attempted a 3. The vehicle took off. I'm not in pursuit. It went 91 southbound.
1: Roger.

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Probably Alden and 5 with Connecticut. 1 Alpha Delta November Uniform 4.

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I'm looking at it too. And if you could pull SPRC and triple I and check for any 13 history.

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0: Hello. Your party is negative triple I, have FTRC with 13 history.
1: How long ago was that?
0: November of last year was the last one.
1: 10-4.
0: 10-4. Vehicle is negative one, active on a 2014 Chevy Sonic color gray to Anthony Shelton out of East Hartford. He is showing two file 20s as well as file 17.
1: Going to be Shaker by Ganey, last passenger 4XX-ray, B Bravo, XX-ray 35.

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0: 23, somebody's serving out with an 18 person, winding just south of Brainerd.
1: Roger. For 75. Okay, that's 50-10, winding in Brainerd.
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Voicemail and call back when we attempted on rapid SOS to show it moving up Kimberly onto Abbey and northbound on Abbey. Last contact with it was 16 minutes ago.

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1: Thank you, passenger Bravo Yankee 55357. And we just pulled into the Walgreens parking lot.

0: 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Or if you could go to the front desk to process the walk-in 94.
1: Roger.
0: Now 4.
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0: To take a 12 to the front desk.

496 was three and have a car taken off on it. Not being pursued, took off on me at 91 South by exit 46. It'll be Mass Pasture 1 Fox Hotel Echo 1-8. Bye, safe, please.

0: just to confirm, did it appear to be on a black Hyundai Sonata? Roger, just be advised I am trying to cancel, and I will notify state.
1: We're going to just confirm the plate. 1 Fox Hotel Echo 1 8.
0: Affirmative.

0: near Bigelow Commons Building 3. Caller stated they saw a vehicle, a motorcycle was parked. Defending vehicle should be a dark Chevy bearing New Jersey Reg uniform 49 Victor Foxtrot Whiskey, last seen heading towards Main Street. Car stated they'll be by the backside of Building 3 by the pool.
1: Perfect, put me up.

vinegar base. Can you tell me the plate that was given? New Jersey, Uniform 49, Victor Foxtrot Whiskey, U49 VFW. Uniform 49, Victor Sierra Whiskey.

0: Hold on, let me tell you some funny things.
1: Unfortunately, I'm getting it back. Looks like a rental, 2025 black Chevy. It's either a Traverse or Trax. It's valid.
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1: 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I would need to know which vehicle it was on.
0: Jesus Christ.

0: units near the highway. State has a car shadowing that file one that took off on you earlier, 91 northbound, passing 42. They have not lit it up yet. It is blacked out.
1: 496 copies. I'll get the exit 46. I'm kidding. I'll get the 47. I don't know if I'll go to 47.
0: 45.
2: One set of spikes somewhere.

0: 42, I'll set up 49.
1: 49 seconds, just past 48. Going over 100. Going by exit 49.
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3: 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Six, you could get a canine out here.

0: 496. Do you want to check the state, see if they have a canine of theirs on that's en route?
1: 6-6, we have multiple in custody right now. Stand by.
0: Roger. Multiple in custody, standing by.

0: dispatched to North Thompsonville, Thompsonville, and the Mexico Double Medic, responding to the area of the exit 49 northbound off-ramp for both State Police and Enfield. Possible file 1 crash. Unknown injuries, unknown occupants at this time. Going out hot at 0244.
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0: 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Are we good to go right into the scene, or do they need us to stay first?
1: 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I believe you're able to pull up to the first cruiser.
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4: I haven't listened to the PD. Can we just confirm how many patients we're going to have?
2: We have a few in custody, unknown amount of patients. We're trying to gather that information. 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
4: Roger, I'll be under as well. I will advise and if we need another. You know.
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1: Dispatch A5 will be on scene. This will be 49, a northbound off ramp. Be checking. A5 will be I-91 come in.
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5: V-17G located in
6: Quad 21's on scene.
3: Oh,
6: 49, northbound off ramp.
5: Bye.
2: 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And just to confirm, squad 21 is on scene, not engine 21.
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0: California, that's what you want. 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

0: Command Engine 41. Did you get back on northbound yet, Ken?
1: We're getting off 49 right now.
0: Okay, continue on the highway straight, go to the turnaround, get off at exit 49 southbound, and block the ramp northbound, please.
1: Edge of 41, copy.
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0: 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You'll be shutting down 91 north on ramp.
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1: Appreciate it. They just came in. The first party was a elderly female, and the second one was a elderly male party. My colonel was going to throw.
0: Have him go down the 91 entrance ramp northbound. If you park on the side of the road, we'll be on the opposite side.
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0: into the wood line towards Mass Mutual Fairfield area.
1: And you said there's 17 G's?
0: Yes, recovered a pistol length 223 AR platform with two high capacity magazines out of the vehicle.
1: Okay, based on that, we can start a second dog. Start 47.

0: Final one, the drone is up.
1: First drone deployed, 308. And 447 will be en route.
2: To units on scene and responding. Suspect's going to be a white or Hispanic male, all black tracksuit, blue latex gloves, and white and blue boxers hanging out of his pants.

0: 4-6-0-28.
1: Again.
0: Would you like to be on the perimeter or the dog track?
1: Perimeter for now.

0: part only.
1: Yes.
0: Then the other unit to come down on the side of the church because there's a low gate at the end of the Mass Mutual line that they could cross over, so on this side.
1: 10-4, available unit head over there.

0: EMS-4.
1: Go ahead, EMS-4.
0: Can you assign a second case number to Medic 2? They have one refusal and they're probably going to have another one. So, a second different number, please.
1: Are you

0: 28 base, do you have the perimeter units and their locations?
1: Vaguely, just by map.
0: Of course, just for accountability.
1: Two by United Methodist Church, Brainerd and First Ave, 475 in the area of 113 Brainerd Road. Then I've got everybody else in the Mass Mutual complex.

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0: You turn out the next medic to the 49 off ramp. We're going to have two transports here. Cold response is fine. Come all the way up and just enter the on ramp to 49 northbound.

Big Batch, 9mm medic, spawning in the area of exit 49 northbound for the transport of individuals on scene. Cold response, 0324. Repeat, medic 3.

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1: I'm at Mutual. I got a shoe located right at the fence line between Fairfield and the Bright Meadow driveway.
0: What seat did you track off of?
1: Driver's seat.
0: Alright, I'll start passenger seat. 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Way back to the car.
1: Be with me now, a little long gun. 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
2: Ready to run with you?
0: 07, I got nothing right now.

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1: 28 to base. 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
0: Tunnel 1, I have that way. 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

0: 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Unknown if there were more, just in case you want to have a 10 with you.
1: Roger. Go through the wood line of Bright Meadow. I already saw the ski mask on the wood line.
0: Tail 4. Tennessee drone is back up in the air.
1: Mike, I found a ski mask. So I'm sure they headed the way where you found the shoe.
2: I'm right up behind the daycare. We found the black Air Force One over on Bright Meadow.

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1: 0747.
2: All
1: right. Push into Fairfield's parking lot. I'm going to go back to where the shoe was. 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
2: That was

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1: All right, in front of Fairfield, and I have to make my way around the fence.

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1: Go ahead, 91 command.
0: I'll give you a situation under control. We're just standing by at this particular moment. We'll be clearing shortly. Engine 41 is going to maintain a traffic block at 49 northbound until the police are set.
1: Receive under control at 0338. Engine 41 maintaining perimeter 4 PD.

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1: Roger 339.
2: Three on scene at 0339.

0: L28. They were pretty tight, but is there anybody I can free up for active 6 in the area of 10 Thompson Court? Cars did seem to be possible physical altercation outside, but that they seem to be breaking up.
1: DSP has supervisor on the scene, and if you can get me one other unit.
0: Maybe on the scene over there, I brought metal I can free up

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0: 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They're both dogs like this woodline. If you can sweep this out, it's a huge swamp area.
1: Four seven near the crash site.
0: We're just off the crash site, east of the crash site, off right middle here. We found the shoe. Both dogs like this woodline, but it drops off into a swamp area we can't get into.

0: that like an open parking garage that he could fly the drone level by level?
1: Yeah, it's pretty easy. After this swamp area, I think me and 47 can push that together. We've tracked in there for training before, and there's an open stairwell top to bottom on the northeast corner and on the west side.
0: That 460-60 copy. Do you have flight time? And 4-6.
2: Medic 3 transporting 1 with APD following.
0: Yeah.
2: My bad, Harvard Hospital. 3-2 Hartford with State PD following at 0350.

0: 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He'll come back out that way.
1: He copies.

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1: 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But I haven't committed to any of the buildings yet. We're on our way back over that way.
0: All right, we're tracking on the east side of the building now.

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1: Go ahead, 91 Command.
0: Troop said we could open up the northbound entrance ramp, so engine 41 and the rest of the fire units will be clear. Command terminated.
1: Command terminated at 4 o'clock.
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1: Go. Four 7, you all set?
0: Yeah, other than that area of the shoe where he's super interested in, we've just pushed the interior of the wood line. He's not going to be any further east.
1: 22 all the units, you can start breaking it down. 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
0: Yeah, one of the guys with me now is a wingman. 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
1: Thank you.

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1: That's where they got the all the bodies that bailed. 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
1: Four, seven, that's negative.
0: Okay, me and the trooper just walking up right now. We got sticks breaking to the north of us in the field here off 49.

0: 407, is that by the cell tower?
1: Yeah, we got a hot trail here.
0: Airport, I've got that way.

0: born active on a 2013 Dodge Charger car, black, out of Chicopee.
1: You just said that to the sheet, came off of Connecticut Ave. Like on Monroy Street, where do you need me?
2: Okay, I see your taillights. I got footprints between here and the Celtic Tap.

0: for any where he's likely to go.
1: Somebody hold the perimeter in the Fairfield parking lot in the back.

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1: Go.
0: Did you go down the trail near the shoe at all? If you're looking after the shoe, there's a trail that leads into the woods. Supposedly the suspect was wearing latex gloves, which you saw over there, too.
1: By the shoe?
0: Probably 100 yards up the road, there's a trail. We took that trail, and there's a latex glove there.
1: Towards Five or towards Mass Mutual?
0: Towards Mass Mutual.
1: Yeah, I might have pushed the trail in behind the bus stop and then wrapped back out over by the culvert. But we're just walking back up Bright Meadow. We heard sticks crushing and the dog took off.
0: It looks like he would have crawled around in here, so I don't know if we can get the drone back over here. .466 is where we heard it moving inside of one line.
2: Copy.

0: Thanks, Mace.
1: Have we passed this on to Long Meadow PD just in case they come across our suspect?
2: I don't believe so.
1: If you could, we're looking for either a white or Hispanic male or light-skinned wearing a black tracksuit. At this point in time, probably no gloves or mask based on what was found, and white and blue boxer shorts poking out of his pants.
2: Roger.

0: United Unit 2, Palermo Central.
1: Palermo Central,
2: I'm heading back to the car. You smoke right now.

Could you pass that mass registration on the charger on to CST in case it results in a lead? Being exiting Connecticut Ave, heading south at around the same time that 407 reported your movement north of him.

0: 36.
1: Good.
0: Do you remember what town that file 1 was out of?
1: I believe it was East Windsor.
0: Fuck.

0: Hello. All right, CSP's dogs here. They're going to be running evidence. So if you guys want to start making your way back to wherever you guys started from.
1: Go for it.

0: spread over to Connecticut Ave area. I just got off with Long Meadow stating they had a break-in on Fairview Street, which is at the end of their South Ave. Parallels are Connecticut Avenue. One of the descriptions was a white male black jacket.
1: So, transmission, I missed that.
0: We're on the phone with Long Meadow. They had a vehicle break in house break in Fairview Street on their side. Parallels are Connecticut Avenue. Description was a younger white male with a black jacket.
2: Right up.
3: Six, six, seven, perfect.

0: 07, are you making your way over to Connect Ave?
1: Negative, I just put them up.
2: Are you pulling out on Connecticut Ave? Sorry.

Right, but we could also pass along that mass plate to Longmeadow, as it did just come off of Connecticut Ave prior to this complaint.

0: unit check State Street. Street is north of Connecticut Avenue.
1: It's South Ave, in Long Meadow.
0: Number 4.

0: for saying that would be good on Clint's staff in regards to what he saw.
1: You were very low.
0: Sorry. Connecticut Ave, was there someone in particular on Connecticut Ave?
1: Not Connecticut Ave, in case he came through the woods over there, Tarzide.

0: the Charger, that was 3, Mike Victor, Mike 7-3.
1: I have it in front of the house, so. Yeah, is that a house on south?

0: L4.
1: Auburn.
0: And 475. If you check that on that one, hang up. 50 Hampton Inn, 20 Phoenix Avenue, room 422. Made contact with a female party, Leisha, there, stated accidental.
1: Five, are you heading back to that evading?
2: I think that's a wholesale real quick.

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1: Yeah, we're just gonna assist these other two CSC cannons.

0: 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Three, clear returning at 4:56.
1: Chasing traffic.
0: At 4:56.
2: Tunnel 4, I believe you attached Tunnel 2 to the 911 hangup.

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0: 47. If you have a unit, send them over to the backside of Brainerd Park, back where 47 is. There's a trail that go up to the back baseball field of Brainerd Park.
1: Roger. 10-04.
2: 10-04 copies. I'll have that work.
0: If you go going to Brainerd Park, the back north corner, there's a trail line on a fence line for the water property that runs down back towards Fairfield Inn. Just hold your perimeter at the baseball field. Don't go into the woods.
2: Received.
0: What issue was it?
3: Black Air Force One, same ones we located and we get up the track.

0: 10-02, DJ 15 at O'Reilly's, 561 Hazard Avenue, for counter motion alarm and front door.
1: Be clear in 22, I'd like to take them.
0: Actually, 15 for you also. Your district will be at the correct school, 1617 King Street, for zone 579 glass break. And the correct.

0: 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I'll be 2294.
1: I currently wouldn't have a 10 for him.

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1: Copy.

0: support right there, Jared. Can you go again?
1: Yeah, I'm looking inside for you. See if I can find one.
0: Yeah, we had an older one, but this is a newer style of gates. I'm not sure, but we're going to be on foot, myself and two CSP handlers, pushing south to where 47 is in the woods.
1: Right, your fire should have a key for that.
0: Can you call NTFD's duty officer, see if they can get this unlocked for us?
2: Roger.
3: Post 7 for Officer 6, where do you want me to launch from right now?
0: Go to the parking lot of Fairfield, put the drone up there.
3: Dead, Fairfield dead.
0: Yes.
3: Or 6-6, you put me out. Just arrival.

0: Taurus and Pisces, have a point when you're ready at the crystal. It'll be Tennessee, 4, Charlie Papa, 3260.
1: Are you able to go live on 47's BWC, find out his location compared to where we are up on the power lines on Boost?

0: Where are you?
1: Dispatch to North Thompsonville, responding up to the water company on Eastern Railroad.
2: Suicide PD is getting in the gate.
1: You're going out at 05533.
0: Three has 3-1-1.

0: noches, señor.
1: Pues, check the back doors, they're also check.
0: Other UAV deployment, Fairfield End, if you can send a available unit by chance up here, please.
1: I get one clear.
0: Thank you. I'll be in the back lot.
1: Passive fleet comes back negative one valid on a. But Tacoma, I believe, color white to a facilities company.

0: ね。
1: Question.
0: Did you find evidence or you had sounds of movement down there?
1: Sure. And also the canine was living pretty hard, pulling hard.
0: 10-4, from where I'm at, I think I can see the back of the hotel. In 407, there's a pretty large break in the gate here onto the water property.
2: A couple of breaches in that fence along Brainerd Park last time I was up there with the dog.
0: The footprints, just old dirt bike marks.
1: Kind of too clear. Still doesn't securely clarify. More time.
3: He should be on your way up there to unlock ID for you.
2: Received.
1: Back a little fear freeway in the tennis courts.

0: sounds good. You'll be back in 22. Two of you could head back up to Ranger Post 466 in the Deerfield parking lot for a UAV.
1: Well, we're back in the Woodlands, directly east from Fairfield Inn. We're heading south.

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2: So I'm going to ask if you want, what time is it? 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

0: 407 from 51.
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Back there. See my light. Probably just did your first book first, right there. Some are heading away, some are heading towards. We're on a trail going pretty hard right now. Just hold that. Recent one I can see, the disturbance in the mud looks like it's heading back towards the Fairfield.

0: You got that.
1: We're heading east in the wood line. Basically east from Fairfield. And we're on the power lines right now.
2: High tension ones or the single strand telephone poles? All right, we're at the back of the pump houses up from you.
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0: 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No shoes, Hopper says. 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
1: All right, is it worth doing the track from there?
0: Amanda already ran one on Mass about an hour ago.
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1: Roger.

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0: Sorry, have a good night.
1: All right, you're welcome.
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1: Right, until then tomorrow. 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

0: Dispatch, XL Medic in North Thompsonville, responding 4 Varno Lane, 4 Varno, with a cross of Manthi Drive and Betty Road for an 84-year-old female, bloody nose, is attempting to stop it, but is on blood thinners. On a hot response for now at 651.
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0: On a 911 hang up, South Road and Enfield Street with a 911 phone. We can't call it back. 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
1: How is it?

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1: Much appreciated.
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0: 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A male fell and is unresponsive. Hawk Storms timeout 717.
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1: 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He is borderline bariatric and the caller is unable to move him.
0: Douglas, it's an update. The patient is in the back bedroom, almost bariatric, 270. Unable to move at this time. Engine 41 responding. 41 responding, 718.

0: 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Thank you.
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Breathing is okay as of now.

0: 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You're going to be meeting GN, the security officer in the front office. 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Again, hot response, timeout, 853.
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0: 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It's 152 Winwood Drive, where the 60-year-old male coughed up blood and now shortness of breath. 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

0: Dispatch, East Windsor 830 is responding. We're BLS unit. Do you have a medic responding?
1: Our EMS supervisor is en route.
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0: 7 Romeo with an 18 and over vehicle at the port launch on South River Street. It's going to be temporary tag Sierra Alpha Alpha 0M5. It should be on a BMW 528i.
1: Predator 384, can you have that way?
2: Roger from Pearl Hook.

0: 330. 9-6. Whiskey, Roberto. Whiskey, Bravo, Alpha.
1: Yep.
0: 5, Alpha, 7. Charlie, 5, okay. 5.
1: Okay. Well,
0: Golf, Golf, 1. 5-1-3-3-6.
1: Hold on.
2: There was no return on the Connecticut very complete.
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0: The OL line comes back negative with a valid 16 out of mass.
1: Roger, thank you.

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1: FYI, one call only. Caller reports he walked into the building. Stated it smelled like fire and there's a haze.
0: Oh, yeah.

0: Scorpio. We're Eastwind 838. We're taking 1 to St. Francis with your medic with us.
1: 1 to St. Francis with medic on board, 925.
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2: Yeah, okay.
1: I am predicting.

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They was three young children left alone in the car. The car just left northbound on Elm Street. 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
1: Now it comes back to a tan Honda Accord, Bravo Romeo 54466, Connecticut. Bravo Romeo 54466.
0: Roger.
1: Roger, and left being going straight across to St. James, 460 to 10.

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0: dispatch to Jacob Pines, next medic available, responding hot to 7 Cozy Street for a 4-year-old male active seizure, seems to be coming out of it. We got our response, 7 out of 1120.
1: 12E 33 Northfield Road, 33 Northfield Road, for an 86-year-old female, unconscious but breathing.
2: 33 Northfield, roger. My apologies, George Washington.

0: dispatched to Hazardville, responding hot to 33 Northfield Road, 33 Northfield Road, cross of Columbia for the 86-year-old female unconscious with breathing, hot response, timeout 1121.
1: 7 Cozy Street, number 7 Cozy Street for an active seizure, 40-year-old male.

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1: On the hold.
0: In 18 Taylor Road and Shaker Road, about a half mile north of the Taylor and Shaker Road intersection, there's a car seat off to the side of the road. Caller is concerned that a child could possibly be in it.
1: Channel 7 copies.
0: Good. 460 and 911 hang up in the area of 250 Broadbrook Road. Caller stating no emergency, then disconnected. GPS to that location off to the west side of the street, just north of 250 Broadbrook.

0: dispatch, next medic available. Hold response to Yale New Haven Health Urgent Care, 55 Hazard Ave, with a 39-year-old female, dehydration, tachycardic, high, hypertensive. Again, cold response, timeout 1134.
1: Thank you.

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1: Roger that.

0: 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Left 43.
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0: Tree.
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0: Who is 8010 from 474, a 911 hang up at Odin's Keep Axe House, 630 Enfield Street. The GPS location, no answer on callback.
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1: Our common 65 Paloma Drive. Caller was walking in the parking lot when he was struck by a mirror from a Tesla. Connecticut tag, Bravo November 46033. The vehicle left the scene. The caller is waiting by light pole E in a white minivan in front of Big Y.
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1: Jordan.
2: Be advised, looking at the cameras, we do have a Tesla matching that plate getting on 91 northbound from Elm at 1151.

0: 16 Unit Dispatch. Red 16. Accidental, no medical. We'll be clear. And clear East Windsor.
1: Roger that. East Windsor, do you copy?
2: Yes, we do. We are clear and available. Thank you.

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0: 1238, Medic 3, plane available, presumption.
1: Clear for them. Yeah, truck 238, we're going to be clear.

0: Resume. The 10 from 466, the check welfare at 701 Mary Esther Drive. Caller wanting her friend Karen checked on. She's an elderly female, has a history of falls, and lives alone. Drives a blue Subaru. She has not spoken to the caller in about 2 days.
1: Awesome.

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1: Received, thank you.
0: 362 copy.

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1: Roger.

0: dispatched to Enfield, responding to the UPS store, 54 Hazard Ave in the Stop and Shop Plaza. There was a walk-up complaint to a TFD firefighter. I think why? There's a smell of gas at the UPS store. Time out 1242.
1: Engine 16 will be en route.
0: 16 en route, 1242.

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1: Dispatch from Hazard after command. We're going to go under control, holding at the engine 16.
0: Under control, holding engine 16, 1249.

Dispatch Enfield, next available medic responding out to the Burlington Goat Factory 30 Hazard Ave. By the registers, there's an elderly female cell. Unknown PI, she is conscious. Now you're in a hot response, timeout 1326.

0: Plaza.
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0: Absolutely.

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0: 466. Have a 911 hang up, 6 Sandpiper Road. Caller stated no emergency issue with Apple Watch.
1: Appreciate it.
0: Thank you for the time.

0: Who was the last four of the number they called?
1: One 185. That was an Apple Watch.

0: Do they confirm 610 Piper is their address?
1: And it was a female named Lucia Walsh.

0: 66. I have a 12 at 4 Kennedy Drive. Caller stating she received a package from Walmart that she did not order.
1: Okay.

Dispatch, Townsville, next medic available. Responding hot to 157 Elm Street, 157 Elm Street, nearest Crosses, Columba. 56-year-old female, abdominal pain. You're on a hot response, timeout, 1404.

0: 3.
1: Telegraph on the first flight in front of McDonald's. It's tracked around the park in the middle of the roadway. I'm sure it's able to see it, but we're in 0-0.

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0: to Yale New Haven Urgent Care located at 55 Hazard Avenue for a 30-year-old female, tachycardic and shortness of breath. O2 sats are at 100%. They're requesting cold at 1443.
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A cold response requested at this time at 1514. Great, Chief Medic 1.

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0: Apartment H Hotel, again 5 Thistle. 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Cold response stage at 1606.
1: Thank you.
0: Parisian Medic 3.
2: I'll be at 5H Thistle Lane, 5H Hotel Thistle Lane. 18-year-old male having a manic episode with no known weapons.
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We have for November 78590. Gonna be Sierra November Delta 160.

Dispatch, Exomedic in Hazardville, responding to Allied Rehabilitation Center, 3 Powder Ridge Road. First 64-year-old male felt dizzy, then had a ground level fall, going out at 1614.

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Hold response requested, 1615.

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1: 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You can stand down. Thank you.
3: 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Good copy.

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Take a Peacock, heard at King's Wine and Liquors. You'll be going to 23 King Court, 23 King Court. Oh, she just had a picture of the license plate.

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0: 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You going to Johnson?
1: That's correct.
0: Hey, take a right.
1: Thank you. I'm backwards.

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1: B, Bravo 11B, you'll be making contact with staff to report a bruise on her leg, possibly caused by kicking in her wheelchair yesterday.
0: Roger.

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1: These two ducks are very clearly deceased. Holy crap.
2: Notify the state for pickup tomorrow.
1: That would be wonderful, thank you.
2: Okay.

dispatch, XL Medic, and North Thompsonville, responding 17 Winding Lane, 17 Winding, with a cross of Brainerd Road and Pine Grove Ave, for an elderly male convulsing, is looking at the caller but not responding. No one convulsing as of this time, no history of seizures, going out in a hot response at 1745.

0: Cameron Rankler, Cameron Rankler.
1: And they just stated he does have a pacemaker. Two copies, thank you.

0: Alton Street, 10 Park.
1: Oxford. Okay, so make a left. Right there, that's Cambridge. Then, do you know how far down Middle Turnpike? On Oxford Street, which is in

dispatch to Thompsonville, responding El Grasso Manor, 25 Central Street, for a fire alarm, Zone E, general fire alarm. Secondary is Zone 5, Building 1, Apartment B, Bravo, living room smoke. You're going out at 1810.

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0: Out of service, and no night supervisor. 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

0: 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Single story wood frame, got enough control. We'll be investigating the D-Tunnel soon, ma'am.
1: D-Tunnel command, nothing showing at this time at 1813.

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1: Central Street Command, Dutch.
0: Go ahead, Central Street Command.
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1: Go ahead.
0: Command terminated, squad 10 was clear, returning.
1: Command terminated, X squad is returning at 1818.

0: 82 to 455. Apparently I can.
1: Can you give me a call at 8977, please?
0: Yeah, absolutely.

0: was to the left or the right? Man, you're probably going to end up sitting at the turnaround.
1: Paul, you got a copy?

0: Chris.
1: Thank you. Appreciate it. Thank you for your participation. You'll be a participant.

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1: Go ahead, 3. 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

0: Sheet.
1: Go ahead, sir.
0: Oak going to be out of Connecticut. The first one is going to be Bravo November, 5-1-5-2-5. Charlie, 365-568.

0: 455 at 10, take an AOPA from Manchester, 14 O'Hare have. I do have a 2-officer minimum for hostility towards law enforcement for Michael at the address. We'll be looking for Patrick Drinkwine tonight. Involved in a verbal 5, should be in a orange Mustang with a Montana temp on the sheet.
1: Sure. Good, Trevor, copy from 22.

0: other events.
1: Couple of these other families, all of my partners, I have like 8 or 5. So, what do you want to do? The overtime for a liter. My overtime was 125 for a liter. What do you guys want me to do?
0: What do you mean, what do you want to do? Because I don't, have no knowledge of it as it. What do you mean?
1: The ship ends at 8:05, to the garage. So do you want me to bring this, the bus to the garage and wait up down with the bus and give the driver who I'm going to release the bus? And then, the paddle, I need to have a paddle too.
0: Okay, since, yes, you understand, I'm sorry, I don't really have any, but is there any other part of my before?

0: have you start taking my passengers that are at the end of tower?
1: 10-4.
2: 715 Alpha Post, you guys are clear to go. The 715 Alpha Post, you guys are clear to go. Obviously, we need to have a few of the individuals. If somebody goes to the

0: Chief of Motor Vehicle Complaint, Moody and Elm, Red Lincoln SUVs following the caller, throwing eggs, spray paint, and maple syrup at their car. She says their ex-girlfriend. They're supposed to be heading toward 22 now from North Street. It's going to be Mass Reg 6, Victor Echo Delta 48.
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0: Sir, right behind them.
2: Yeah, he's going out.

0: intimidated, dude. If someone wants to come really near this spot, so I can go speak to the complaint.
1: Yeah, I'm probably at 190 now.

to Shaker Pine Managers, we're responding for a structure fire over at 133 The Laurels, that's 133 The Laurels. It'll be for an oven fire. Just being told it is small and contained at this time. The oven is turned off at 1929.

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1: Roger 6 in route.
2: Roger 6. Take 5 here and clear.

0: 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We got a 2.5-story multi-family apartment complex. 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

0: 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You guys can clear the thing.
1: That's 45, can pull me out 42.

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1: Go ahead.
0: We're going to put this under control. Fire was out on arrival.
1: Put that under control.

0: dispatch from the Laurel Command.
1: Dispatch is on.
0: Going to terminate command, engine 52 and shaker 6 are giving clear.
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1: And clear.
0: Okay.

2nd Street is when Cheryl returned some packages that were delivered just before 6 o'clock, and they weren't there when she came home, and shortly after 6.

0: pues.
1: Myself and 10 on 9 will be 2-4 after comments.

0: 44.
1: With medic 1 to Stonebrook 550 County, room 228, 92-year-old female fell, hit her head, no difficulty breathing, negative COVID. Medic 1 just counted it.